0: Well, is now on hold, with plans for the development paused. TRPRES Willamott reports.
1: La Trobe Magnesium is favouring the option of building a huge smelter overseas after a dispute over a financial responsibility to rehabilitate La Trobe Valley mines. As reported by the La Trobe Valley Express, the company is prioritising the smelter from the United States as it hopes for a resolution to the trailing liability scheme for mines. The scheme requires mining companies to be responsible for cleaning up their mess even after they're sold or shut down. The company is hoping the law won't come with a heavy price tag before it moves forward. Tia Priest-Willamott, Capital Radio News.
0: Questions have been raised about the Bass Coast Shire Council's registration fee system for short-stay rental accommodation. The issue was discussed at the Council's latest meeting, where councillors sought clarification on how much revenue the system generates. Council declined to disclose the amount being collected. An officer confirmed the money raised isn't used exclusively to cover the costs of administering the system, but no further information was provided about where the remaining funds are allocated. And billionaire Mark Zuckerberg's Meta has opened its secret new headquarters in Melbourne CBD. The Age reporting the $550 million Flinders Lane building carries no signage as a security measure. Access to the building is via an app that only employees download to their smartphones.
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0: The Gippsland League Grand Final is set to get underway this Sunday. Mowi and Leongatha will battle it out for the premiership at the Traralgon Showgrounds, with the game scheduled for 2:30pm. Mowi heads into the decider after a dominant season, finishing on top of the ladder with just one loss. Leongatha finished second, 14 points behind the minor premiers. The sides last met in the second semi-final, with Mowi claiming a narrow four-point victory. They'll meet again on Sunday, with the Gippsland League Premiership on the line. And the Dockers will go in unchanged for tonight's preliminary final against Sydney. The Swans have lost veteran Harry Cunningham to a calf injury. Lewis Melican replaces Callum Mills in the back line, while winger Justin McInerney will play his first game since round 13. Sydney coach Dean Cox says they've spent a fair amount of time looking at Fremantle.
3: And I think you have to, you know, if you don't prepare as well as you possibly can, well, you're doing a disservice to the players. And so we've looked at all those, where they're really effective, what can we try and nullify, and then from there, what do we need to expose at times?
0: And Brisbane will be without important defender Noah Ainsworth for tomorrow's preliminary final clash with Hawthorn. There's no changes for the Hawks. And that's the latest 3GG news update. I'm Brad McIntosh from the Capital Radio Newsroom.
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0: Unleaded 91 is selling for $2.31 at the Astron in Trafalgar, it's $2.33 at the United in Leongatha, and it's $2.33 at the EG Ampol in Wonthaggi.
2: 3GG's four-day forecast for Southern Stock Feeds, offering fully customised dairy, beef and sheep pellets.
5: It's looking to be a mostly sunny one to end your week. Tomorrow, on the sunny side as well, though, with some strong gusts expected. Sunday, mostly sunny conditions. And then, starting the week on Monday, might be a chance for a shower or two. Warragul at a top of 21 degrees today, Traralgon reaching 22, and Mowi going to climb to 22 today.
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Forever Classic 3GG with Bonnie Tyler, Total Eclipse of the Heart, middle of your 30-minute music marathon. May she rest in peace. Hello and good morning, you're with Brad. Here I am, thanks to Accident Towing, Gippsland, and happy Friday. Made to the end of the week. Just going to get through today before we get to the weekend. And first now, hot chocolate, everyone's a winner for your 30-minute music marathon.

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0: Forever Classic 3GG ending the week on a really sunny Friday. It's beautiful weather today. Tomorrow, sunny as well with strong gusts expected. Sunday, mostly sunny conditions. Then for your Monday, we might start to see a possible chance for a shower or two. Otherwise, just going to be a cloudy one. Looking ahead, going to play some Bon Jovi right after a hit from Billy Joel. Made it to the top 10 back in 1983. Coming up on 3GG.
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0: Gippsland's 3GG on your Friday, the 18th of August. And across this weekend, you have time to vote for our next Fight for Your Flashback. The song we'll play on Monday, it's for Locate an Old Friends Day, and the choices include You've Got a Friend by James Taylor, Skyhook's All My Friends Are Getting Married, Vitamin C's Friends Forever, Jimmy the Boys, They Won't Let My Girlfriend Talk to Me. 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Fight for Your Flashback will play out Monday morning during the Local Breakfast with Dixie. More music coming up. We're going to have some Real McCoy, even Robert Palmer next on your Friday.
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2: And from the file, all good things take time, comes this story from England, where a man broke into a farmhouse and gathered up several items. He then loaded the loot into a wheelbarrow and in a driving rainstorm began pushing it down the road. Now the farmer, returning home, saw him and after seeing his home had been broken into, turned around to talk to him. But before he could even confront him, the burglar asked the farmer for a ride into the nearest town. Having seen and heard enough, the farmer called the cops, who then told them, oh, we're busy with another case, and would get to him when they had time. It took them 2 hours to arrive, during which time the burglar had managed to push the wheelbarrow 5 miles, with the farmer slowly following behind in his car. Eventually, the cops showed up and took the burglar to jail.
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0: 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Good morning, you're with Brad. About to make it to 11 o'clock together, so our news is next. 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Savage Garden coming up, even you too. 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
11: It's 17 in Warragul, 17 in Traralgon and 17 in Pakenham. From the Capital Radio 3GG Newsroom, I'm Brad McIntosh. Four people have been arrested who police believe travelled from Victoria to Sydney to carry out underworld hits. Dusty Fitzpatrick reports.
12: Officers believe the group was involved in two shootings at Hurstville and Churella in Sydney. No one was injured in either attack. Detectives investigating the incidents identified the four people who they believe were hired to travel from Victoria. Two men, a woman and a 16-year-old boy have been arrested by Victorian detectives at homes in Melbourne. They'll now be extradited to New South Wales, where they're expected to be charged.
11: Police Minister Paul Edbrook concedes it's exhausting to learn of yet another horrific knife attack. An 18-year-old woman was taken to hospital in a serious condition after she was kicked in the head, stomped on and stabbed multiple times at an incident at Deer Park on Wednesday night. Police say two groups met at a reserve after what's believed to be an online dispute. Mr. Edbrook says he'll be speaking to police for an update on the investigation.
13: It's exhausting to watch, to every day hear about something like this happening. It is, I guess my reaction was just guttural. How can people treat each other like this, and what is going through their minds? We need to come down as hard as possible on this kind of behaviour as a community.
11: Two men from Gippsland have been hit with fines after illegally cutting down trees in a state forest. Tia Price-Willamott reports.
14: The 54-year-old from Druin and the 45-year-old from Yarragon appeared in the Latrobe Valley Magistrates Court on September 8th. They've pleaded guilty to travelling almost 300 kilometres to remove trees in a forest near Bendigo. It comes as investigators dated the incident back to 2025, where they detected the men loading a tipper truck with fresh iron bark. The pair have been slapped with an $11,000 fine. Tia Priest-Willamott, Capital Radio News.
11: Consumer advocates are calling for more government support to help Gippsland households and businesses transition to all electric. The push is part of the Electrify Australia campaign, which follows modelling suggesting efficient electric appliances could save households around $2,000 a year on energy costs. The campaign is also seeking incentives to help local farmers electrify their operations, upgrades to the electricity network, and greater opportunities for renewable energy to be shared across multiple properties. Energy Consumers Australia's Lot Wolf says regional households and communities like Gippsland are keen to make the transition, but need more support from government to do so.
15: To get the grid ready for electrification in the regions, Electrify Australia is recommending a Connecting the Suburbs and Connecting the Regions program, speeding up grid connections by supporting end users with the cost to connect. Each program would include a pool of funding for end users to manage the cost of new connections, for example, to do feasibility studies to assess network capacity for charging infrastructure or large industrial loads.
11: And the Inverloch Men's Shed is set to make its facilities more accessible thanks to a $10,000 funding boost from the state government. The funding will go towards building a second accessible entrance, making it easier for people using wheelchairs and mobility scooters to access the facility.
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11: Fremantle goes in unchanged for tonight's preliminary final against Sydney at the SCG as the Dockers aim to make their second grand final. And it's a blow for Brisbane. They'll be without important defender Noah Ainsworth for tomorrow's preliminary final clash of Hawthorn at the MCG. And that's the latest 3GG news update. I'm Brad McIntosh from the Capital Radio Newsroom.
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11: Unleaded 91 is selling for $2.31 at the Astron in Trafalgar, it's $2.33 at the United in Leon Gaffer, and it's $2.33 at the EG Ampol in Wonthaggi.
1: 3GG's 4-day forecast for Southern Stock Feeds. 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
0: It's looking to be a mostly sunny one to end your week. Tomorrow, on the sunny side as well, though, with some strong gusts expected. Sunday, mostly sunny conditions. And then, starting the week on Monday, might be a chance for a shower or two. Warragul at a top of 21 degrees today. Tarragon reaching 22. And Moe going to climb to 22 today.
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Triple Classic 3GG. Hello, you with Brad. How are you doing? Hope you're pumped for this weekend, especially for tonight. The AFL Sydney Swans taking on Fremantle. It's the preliminaries. I'm going for Fremantle. I might be a New South Walesman, but come on, Fremantle. I know you can do this. Let's see how that goes, and let's get into this next one on your 30-minute music marathon.

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0: Toyota Classic 3GG listening on your Friday. Thanks to Accident Tow in Gippsland, prompted professional attention from Bunyu to Mallacoota and right across Gippsland. And what's the weather looking like? It's pretty sunny for the most part, and it's going to be sunny as well for your Saturday, though we might see some strong winds. Sunday, mostly sunny conditions, and Monday, a bit more cloudy, potential for a shower or two to develop. That's what it's looking like next week. What's coming up in 5 minutes? We've got the Shantuzies with Wanna Be Up. 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

0: 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Thanks to Accident Tow in Gippsland. 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All thanks to the Doc Shop, supporting the community and protecting your privacy. 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
3: Thanks to Terry and the team at Crawford Marine, Chickerill Street, Morwell, celebrating over 60 years in boating.
4: It's 19 in Warragul, 19 in Traralgon and 19 in Pakenham. From the Capital Radio 3GG Newsroom, I'm Brad McIntosh. The opposition says it's watching petrol prices but won't commit to reducing the fuel excise at this stage. Motorists are paying over $2 a litre for petrol and diesel as the conflict in the Middle East escalates. The government imposed a temporary reduction to the fuel excise which ended last month. Liberal leader Angus Taylor says the coalition is keeping an eye on the situation.
5: The diesel users in particular are the ones in serious pain right now, so we are watching very, very closely. And as I say, we've always been the advocates for cutting the excise when we have a sustained period of higher prices at the bowser.
4: The Reserve Bank won't rule out another interest rate hike as early as this month. It warns inflation remains high amid global price pressures triggered by the war with Iran. The United States has raised rates this week. Japan and Europe are expected to follow suit. Governor Michelle Bullock has told a parliamentary committee, "We need to get on top of inflation."
6: I recognise that higher interest rates are difficult for Australians with mortgages who are also facing cost of living pressures, but reducing inflation is essential. High inflation hurts all Australians, and it is especially tough on people with lower incomes and those in vulnerable financial positions.
4: Plans for a new library in Warragul are moving forward. Tia Preece-Willamott reports.
7: Early works on the project managed by the Borbore Shire Council are underway, with the focus on establishing the construction site, preparing the site and managing the surrounding environment. The work marks the beginning of the delivery of the community facility, which will include a new community library, creative spaces and a public terrace, among other things. The project is slated for a $30 million price tag, with an expected opening date of early 2028. Tia Preece-Willamott, Capital Radio News.
4: The Basque Coast could become the latest council area to restrict the use of smart glasses at public facilities. Councillors are considering a ban on the devices following a similar move by the City of Yarra. The proposed restrictions would cover council-operated sites, including swimming pools, gyms, playgrounds and childcare centres. A new research shows larger utes and American-style pickup trucks are significantly deadlier to pedestrians. A study of Australian crashes found every 10-centimetre increase in vehicle height raises a pedestrian's risk of death by 11%. Taller front ends strike victims in the chest and head, making large trucks 60% more fatal than standard cars.
2: 3GG Local Sport.
4: The Gippsland League Premiership will be decided tomorrow, with Moe and Leongatha set to face off in the grand final. The decider will be played at the Traralgon Showgrounds, with the action getting underway from 2:30 p.m. Moe goes into the game as minor premiers after an impressive season, suffering just one defeat and finishing 14 points clear of second place Leongatha. The teams last met in the second semi-final, where Moe secured a narrow 4-point win. And diehard footy fans have set up swags already, starting to line up in the city for AFL Grand Final tickets. Tonight, Fremantle is aiming to make it to just their second decider, going in unchanged against Sydney at the SCG. The Swans have lost veteran Harry Cunningham to a calf injury, Lewis Melican replaces injured skipper Callum Mills, and Justin McInerney comes in. And Brisbane will be without important defender Noah Ainsworth for tomorrow's preliminary final clash of Hawthorn to help combat goal sneak Nick Watson. And that's the latest 3GG news update. I'm Brad McIntosh from the Capital Radio Newsroom.
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2: 3GG's four-day forecast for Southern Stock Feeds, offering fully customised dairy, beef and sheep pellets.
8: It's looking to be a mostly sunny one to end your week. Tomorrow, on the sunny side as well, though, with some strong gusts expected. Sunday, mostly sunny conditions. And then starting the week on Monday, might be a chance for a shower or two. Warragul at a top of 21 degrees today, Tauranga reaching 22, and Maui going to climb to 22 today.
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Queensland's 3GG with Brad on your workday, mate. Hope you're having a nice one. Here I am, thanks to Accident Towing Gippsland. Prompt and professional attention from Bunyip to Mallacoota and right across Gippsland. We'll listen to a 30-minute music marathon together, and this one comes from the 1988 movie Buster. It's Two Hearts by Phil Collins.

0: Gippsland's 3GG. That was your 30-minute music marathon for your lunchtime. Got another one for you from 1 o'clock. You're on the workday with me, Brad, brought to you by Accident Towing Gippsland. And checking up on the weather, it's going to stay on the sunny side today. Same for tomorrow, though we might see some strong gusts. Sunday looking pretty clear too, though by Monday we might start to see a shower or two develop. Looking to be a cloudy one, that one. And coming up, more of the greatest hits. We've got Crowded House from their self-titled debut from back in 1986. Right after Denise Williams, up next.
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0: Forever Classic 3GG on your Friday, 18th of September, and come Monday, Dixie during the local breakfast from 5:30. He's jackpotting up the ultimate ear test, $1,400. Think of how much fuel you could save that money. You could pay for your holidays, your mortgage, your bills, electricity, cover all those costs if you guess the ultimate ear test correctly. All thanks to TM and H Minor 10, playing again on Monday. I'm going to start the countdown for that. It's the final countdown. Speaking of Europe in 5 minutes.
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0: Gippsland's 3GG with that top three hit from back in 1989. Peter Blakely right there for your workday. Thanks to Accident Towing Gippsland. And coming up for your 30-minute music marathon, we'll jump into the 90s. And also staying well within the 80s. All your favourite vibes up next from 1 o'clock after your news with your workmate Brad. Good afternoon.
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12: 20 degrees in Warragul, 20 in Traralgon and 20 in Pakenham. From the Capital Radio 3GG newsroom, I'm Alex Stockerty. Horror stories are emerging of farmers working 20-hour days and at risk of losing hundreds of thousands of dollars because of a months-long backlog of working holiday visas, which previously had been approved in just 24 hours. It comes as farmers broadly welcome the prioritisation of skilled migrant visas for people in the agriculture, forestry and fishing industries. Federal Nationals MP Anne Webster says some of her constituents in northwest Victoria are under incredible stress.
13: A farmer who told me this week they will lose $300,000 a day if those workers don't come out. We've got dairy farmers who are currently working 20 hours a day to try and manage their herds. This is completely unjust and it's unfair and let's face it, it's political.
12: We're being warned there's little relief in sight for petrol as prices continue to skyrocket. Here's Toby Goff.
14: National average prices for unleaded petrol have hit $2.37 a litre, with diesel reaching $2.78. Some communities are reporting prices up to 30 cents more at the pump. The escalating Middle East conflict continues to be a main driver, with crude oil prices jumping over the past week. NRMA spokesperson Peter Khoury says unless something changes overseas, prices will not come down.
15: The wholesale prices continue to go up, and as long as that happens, we're going to see increases day in, day out.
14: Motorists are being encouraged to shop around, with some analysts now tipping price hikes of around 2 to 3 cents a litre each day.
12: The nation's spy boss says AI is the biggest threat to global security, but counters it's also the biggest tool we have to fight it. Mike Burgess has told Neil Mitchell's Mitchell Unlimited podcast, "We recently faced a grave situation, but artificial intelligence stopped it."
16: 5 months ago, there was a release of an Anthropic model called Mythos, and a lot of commentators in a certain element of cybersecurity industry said doom and gloom. This artificial intelligence would find exploits and hack computers at a scale that would ruin the world in 5 months. 5 months is on and it hasn't done that. It's because those same people who have got that technology are using it to defend their networks.
12: The Inverloch Men's Shed has received a welcome financial boost from the state government. They've received $10,000 to help create a second accessible route to help people with wheelchairs or mobility scooters easily access their building. The new route will provide a safe alternative for people to get in and out, with the work expected to take place within the coming months. And Gippslanders are being urged to be on the lookout as experts believe magpie swooping season has begun early this year after a warmer than average winter. The website Magpie Alert has recorded almost 60% more incidents than usual in the first week of spring. Bird expert and author Dr. Gráinne Cleary says the behaviour is expected.
17: Insects are around earlier, which means the magpie's primary food for the nestlings, which is why they started nesting earlier. So I think people just got caught off guard.
1: 3GG Local Sport.
12: Fremantle goes in unchanged for tonight's preliminary final against Sydney at the SCG, as the Dockers aim to make just their second grand final in club history. For the Swans, Lewis Melican replaces injured skipper Callum Mills, and Justin McInerney comes in. Freo coach Justin Longmuir says Errol Goulden firms as the danger man.
18: Clearly one of the better players in the comp. Firestarter for him gets a bit of their ball movement going. They're not solely relying on him. They've got a really even contribution at the moment, but yeah, he's probably at the top of the pack, and we'll have some plans in place. Can't let him run around doing what he wants.
12: A blow for Brisbane without important defender Noah Answorth for tomorrow's preliminary final clash with Hawthorn at the MCG. And Australia's second ODI against Zimbabwe is on tonight in Harare. That's the latest 3GG news update from the Capital Radio newsroom.
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19: It's looking to be a mostly sunny one to end your week. Tomorrow, on the sunny side as well, there were some strong gusts expected. Sunday, mostly sunny conditions. And then, starting the week on Monday, might be a chance for a shower or two. Warragul at a top of 21 degrees today, Tarragon reaching 22, and Moe going to climb to 22 today.
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Gippsland's 3GG were one of the greatest collabs of all time. INXS, Jimmy Barnes, Good Times on your 30-minute music marathon. Hello, you're with Brad. It's your workday, and let's get into some 70s disco. Here's Kenny Staton.

0: Gippsland's 3GG with Billy Idol right there, Rebel Yell. The fun thing about that song was that it was actually inspired by a chance encounter Mr. Idol had with the members of the Rolling Stones. Yeah, Mick Jagger, Keith Richards and Ronnie Wood, they were at an event that Billy was attending and they were drinking out of a bottle of Rebel Yell bourbon whiskey. It's the first that Billy was introduced to that whiskey, but he was just so mesmerized by the name that he made a whole song out of it. It's inspired by a bottle of bourbon from the Rolling Stones. How about that? Hello, you with Brad. Thanks to Accident Towing Gippsland checking on the weather. It's a pretty sunny one today. Same for tomorrow. Some strong gusts expected as well. Then for your Sunday, going to be clear. But by Monday, we might see a shower or two develop. So get ready for that. And get ready for more music. We've got John Farnham on the up in five.
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1: 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Will it be Bryan Adams, Paris, or will it be Duran Duran, London's O2 Arena?
0: Duran Duran in London.
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0: Queensland's 3GG, your home of the local breakfast with Dixie. That returns on Monday from 5:30. And hey, he's going to be opening up the celebration book once again. Whether you've got a birthday, an anniversary, a milestone, maybe a promotion you know you got coming up, let us know at 3GG.com.au because Dixie will check it out all throughout next week. It's about 1:45 now, and we got this one from the Tuesday Night Music Club. Your Friday afternoon. Cheryl Crow up next.
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Monday. There it's Dixie from 3GG's Local Breakfast. How the jackpot continues to grow Monday morning. The ultimate ear test for TMNH Martin 10 is worth $1,400. The money could be yours just by having a crack Monday 6:25, 3GG.

0: 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Yes, member of The Go-Go's, Jane Wilden, she had an affair with the lead singer of The Specials, and that frontman sent her some lyrics via mail, and we got the song that we got today. It's a very interesting story, that. Check it up. It's a great read. Hello, and good afternoon. You're with Brad. Here I am, thanks to Accident Towing Gippsland, on your workday, and we've got some more music in another 30-minute music marathon. Relax, don't do it. Frankie Goes to Hollywood, as well as some Janet Jackson. Some great dance grooves and more. Up next on 3GG.
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9: 20 degrees in Warrigal, 21 in Traralgon and 21 in Pakenham. From the Capital Radio 3GG newsroom, I'm Alex Stockerty. The opposition says it's watching petrol prices but won't commit to reducing the fuel excise at this stage. Motorists are paying over $2 a litre for petrol and diesel as the conflict in the Middle East escalates. The government imposed a temporary reduction to the fuel excise, which ended last month. Liberal leader Angus Taylor says the coalition is keeping an eye on the situation.
10: The diesel users in particular are the ones in serious pain right now, so we are watching very, very closely, and as I say, we've always been the advocates for cutting the excise when we have a sustained period of higher prices at the bowser.
9: A Westbury man will face court in the new year after he was arrested as part of an investigation involving a former CFMEU member. A home in St Albans Park was raided yesterday morning. The 46-year-old was one of two CFMEU officials who allegedly shared personal information and photos. He's been charged with five counts of distributing intimate images and was bailed to appear at the Latrobe Valley Magistrates Court on January 11. A 400% spike in influenza cases across Victoria is expected to continue rising over the school holidays. It's unclear why this year's influenza season was delayed, but a similar pattern has played out in New Zealand and New South Wales. Chief Health Officer Dr. Carolyn McElnay says it's not too late to get a flu jab, and she says the vaccine has been found to have other benefits.
11: Yes, there's a lot of exciting research happening into some of those sort of co-benefits, secondary benefits from the flu vaccine, not just cognitive decline, but also in preventing heart disease. And so there's a lot of research into that at the moment. But, you know, we do know that it's very good for the flu complications.
9: It's been revealed Dan Andrews posed and was measured for his bronze statue before it was canned by Premier Ben Carroll. The Herald Sun reports sources close to Mr. Andrews are adamant the statue is almost finished. And it's been ticked off by him and his predecessor Jacinta Allen, with an expectation it'll go up. Ben Carroll admits half of the cost has been paid, adding he's a premier who sticks to contracts, and the outstanding will be paid even though the taxpayer will get nothing for it. Another reminder for Gippslanders to keep an eye out as snakes start to move. Here's Brad McIntosh.
12: Snake activity has increased across Gippsland as the weather gets warmer and warmer. Across Victoria, there's nearly 30 snakes, all ranging from being highly venomous to posing no harm. As their activity increases, the Department of Energy, Environment and Climate Action says snakes normally don't pose a threat when they're not provoked. If snakes are spotted, community members shouldn't try to catch them and instead call a licensed snake handler if needed. Should anyone be bitten or attacked by one, they should ring 000 immediately. Brad McIntosh, Capital Radio News.
9: And Prince Harry has made his first official outing since his return to the UK. He's attended an Invictus Games event, telling waiting media it was good to be back on British soil.
1: 3GG Local Sport.
9: Local footy this weekend with just two grand finals taking place in Gippsland. The Gippsland League grand final tomorrow sees Moe take on Leon Gather at the Traralgon Showgrounds. While in the West Gippsland Football League grand final, it's Narnagoon up against Phillip Island tomorrow at Garfield Recreation Reserve. And Dean Solomon has informed Essendon he'll not take up a role at the club next year, remaining in New South Wales with his family. Meantime, Essendon is in talks with former Bomber Mark Johnson about joining the club in a new tackling coach role for next season. Johnson, who has a black belt in Brazilian Jiu-Jitsu, is being targeted to help sharpen the Bombers' tackling technique. That's the latest 3GG News Update from the Capital Radio Newsroom.
1: 3GG's four-day forecast for Southern Stock Feeds, offering fully customised dairy, beef and sheep pellets.
0: It's looking to be a mostly sunny one to end your week. Tomorrow, on the sunny side as well, though, with some strong gusts expected. Sunday, mostly sunny conditions. And then, starting the week on Monday, might be a chance for a shower or two. Warragul at a top of 21 degrees today, Traralgon reaching 22, and Moe going to climb to 22 today.
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Classic 3GG as we make the quarter past two. It's your workday. Thanks to Accident Towing Gippsland. Prompt and professional attention from Bunyip to Mallacoota and right across Gippsland. Listening to this 30-minute music marathon. And now, from the 90s, is Miss Janet.

0: Gippsland's 3GG, as we make it to the end of the line on another 30-minute music marathon. Travelling Wilburys just right there. And looking at the weather for your Friday, it's going to be clear and nice for the rest of today. Same for tomorrow. However, we might see some strong gusts hit through as well. Sunday on the sunny side. Then on Monday, a possible shower or two is expected. You're on your workday thanks to Accident Tow in Gippsland, prompt and professional attention from Bunyip to Mallacoota and right across Gippsland. And on the way from this smash hit movie from 1980... it's Irene Cara to help you through your Friday. With me, Brad.
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0: Gippsland's 3GG, you're listening for your workday. Thanks to Accident Towing Gippsland. 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All thanks to the Doc Shop, supporting the community and protecting your privacy. Bogo's Beat the Bowser starts Monday. That way you won't have to worry about going out west to get your fuel. Instead, you can go west with more of the greatest hits. King of Wishful Thinking coming up.
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0: Gippsland's 3GG. Hello, it's Brad with you on your Friday. As we're about to make it to 3 o'clock and it's time for me to make my way out of here. I've got to go watch the Fremantle match. I hope they beat the Sydney Swans. I'm fingers are crossed they beat them in the preliminaries. But I hope you enjoy the rest of your afternoon. Macca, he's about to enter the studio with another 30-minute music marathon. While there's a chance and you're near, let's dance. Chris Reed coming up, Paul Norton as well. Plenty more of your favourites right after your afternoon tea news. Have a great rest of your Friday, and I'll catch you next time. See ya.
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3: Thanks to Terry and the team at Crawford Marine, Chickerill Street, Morwell, celebrating over 60 years in boating.
10: 20 degrees in Warragul, 21 in Traralgon and 21 in Pakenham. From Capital Radio 3GG Newsroom, I'm Alex Stockerty. Smart glasses could be banned in the public service as the government seeks to harness AI's potential in the workplace. More from Nelson Scott.
11: Smart glasses have become a growing security concern because of their ability to record and capture information. The Albanese government has asked the public service for advice on whether to ban them entirely in Commonwealth workplaces. The review comes as Labor prepares to host an employer roundtable to help major companies unlock AI's productivity benefits. Unions and small business will also be consulted to draft best practice guidelines for the technology in the workplace. The Prime Minister will fly to the US today to hold talks with big tech and world leaders about managing AI's risks.
10: The nation's spy boss is warning people here not to talk about anything sensitive in their car because others are listening. Mike Burgess has told Neil Mitchell on his Mitchell Unlimited podcast, Chinese cars are a threat, as are mobile phones and tablets.
12: The nature of cars today is they're effectively computers on wheels, so they're connected cars.
13: Yeah.
12: Not only because if you plug your mobile phone through Bluetooth into the car, that car is connected. Most cars today have their own SIM cards and they're actually connected to the networks for, I guess, the driver's benefit and the manufacturer's benefit. Key point there is they're connected, and anything connected means it could be exploited by those who want to listen to what you're saying.
10: Tourism representatives are slamming the government's updated policy on working holiday visas. A ballot system will be implemented to limit the number of backpackers able to stay in Australia after 1 year. Tourism and Transport Forum Chief Executive Margie Osmond says there's been no consultation.
14: And as far as we can see, no real appreciation of what the impact is going to be on the industry and small operators throughout the country, particularly in regional areas, is just not on. The tourism industry is not a fluffy nice to have. It is a critical industry for the whole country.
10: CFA volunteers in Foster are still waiting for a new fire station despite a site already being identified. They've been left waiting as a long-term lease arrangement for construction is already in place. Gippsland South Nationals MP Danny O'Brien says the delay is incredibly frustrating and it's not good enough for members of the Foster community who put their lives on the line. And a prominent politician, people's advocate and sports fan is being farewelled in Melbourne. Brian Wilson is there.
15: More than 1,000 people from sport, culture, the arts and politics have paid tribute to Liberal statesman Peter Katsambanis. Mr. Katsambanis uniquely served in three parliamentary chambers across two states, earning a reputation for astute, people-focused legislation. His work as a diplomat also forged lasting links between Australia and Greece, especially with our ANZAC alliance. He was age 60.
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10: Brisbane veteran Dane Zorko says his side is not underestimating Hawthorn ahead of tomorrow night's preliminary final at the MCG. The Lions ran out 67-point winners over the Hawks last month, but Zorko expects the contest to be much closer.
16: Yeah, they've got class players all over the pitch. Their contested ball is a real strength of theirs, and we know finals is built heavily off that. So, yeah, we're going to have to match it, no doubt about that, in the midfield with them, and then hopefully we can get the game played in our front half.
10: And the first grand final team will be decided tonight when Sydney takes on Fremantle at the SCG. The Swans have lost veteran Harry Cunningham to a calf injury, while Lewis Melican replaces injured skipper Callum Mills and Justin McInerney comes in. The Dockers are unchanged. That's the latest 3GG news update from the Capital Radio newsroom.
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17: Clear conditions expected through the remainder of your Friday afternoon and evening. 14 degrees, the overnight low we're getting down to this evening. Sunny day on the way tomorrow, a max of 23. Slight chance of an evening shower Sunday after sunny day, 27 expected top. Possibility of a morning shower Monday, cloudy afternoon, mercury dropping down to a top high of 15 degrees.
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Forever Classic, 3GG, Macca with you, getting you through a Friday afternoon as we do a 30-minute music marathon. Proclaimers, I'm on my way. I'm on my way to the G after the Dockers win tonight. 3GG.

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1: Gotta get absolutely turned up on the Friday!
0: Indeed we do, Mr. Very Excited Man. I'm turned up on a Friday because of my Dockers. How are you going to enjoy the weekend? Are you headed into the MCG on Saturday night, tomorrow night for the Hawks and the Lions? 95,000 they reckon going to be at that prelim final at the MCG. Looking forward to that. And then, of course, the big dance the week after. It's all I can think about. Maybe I need to get my mind off that and start talking about what we're going to be doing next week because, well, cost of living is well up across Gippsland and the Latrobe Valley, and one man is here to help you out.
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0: 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It is Macca with you across Gippsland and at the Latrobe Valley. 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And if you love your 70s music, chase up Jukebox Saturday Night with 70s Sunday Morning. Kathy Dean in from 6 till 9 with all of your favourites from the decade of disco back to back to kick off your Sunday morning. It's another massive weekend coming your way here at Forever Classic 3JJ.
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0: Classic 3 double G, almost 4 o'clock. Another 30 minute music marathon in minutes. Ian Moss and Clarence Clemens and Jackson Brown kicking things off for us next. 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
4: 531 3GG's latest beach and surf conditions.
10: Good afternoon, Fort Kilcundon. Today we're seeing fair conditions with a 2 to 3 foot swell and 8 knot cross-shore winds coming in from the west-northwest. Low tides dropping to 0.4 of a metre at 10:28 p.m. 14 degrees in the water, currently 19 outside. And on the island, fair conditions with a 2 to 3 foot swell, a 12 knot cross-shore wind coming in also from the west-northwest. Low tides dropping to 0.2 of a metre at 10:30 tonight. It's currently 14 degrees in the water and 17 outside. 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
0: 20 degrees in Warragul, 21 in Traralgon and 21 in Pakenham. From the Capital Radio 3GG Newsroom, I'm Alex Stockerty. Drivers here are bracing for more pain at the Bowser as fuel prices continue to climb nationwide. Toby Goff reports.
11: National average prices for unleaded petrol have hit $2.37 a litre, with diesel reaching $2.78. Some communities are reporting prices up to 30 cents more at the pump. The escalating Middle East conflict continues to be a main driver, with crude oil prices jumping over the past week. NRMA spokesperson Peter Khoury says, unless some something changes overseas, prices will not come down.
12: The wholesale prices continue to go up, and as long as that happens, we're going to see increases day in, day out.
11: Motorists are being encouraged to shop around, with some analysts now tipping price hikes of around 2 to 3 cents a litre each day.
0: The Reserve Bank won't rule out another interest rate hike as early as this month. It warns inflation remains high as the conflict in the Middle East pushes up prices for certain goods. The United States has raised rates this week. Japan and Europe are expected to follow suit. Governor Michelle Bullock has told a parliamentary committee, we need to get on top of inflation.
13: I recognise that higher interest rates are difficult for Australians with mortgages who are also facing cost of living pressures, but reducing inflation is essential. High inflation hurts all Australians, and it is especially tough on people with lower incomes and those in vulnerable financial positions.
0: ACO Chief Mike Burgess has accused politicians of not stepping in early and doing enough to counter anti-Semitism in the wake of the October 7 terrorist attack. He's told Neil Mitchell on his Mitchell Unlimited podcast, the Australian Jewish community was let down.
14: All of us should have stood up more. Maybe I could have shouted more. Political leaders could have said, this is not right. I mean, a couple of them did do that, but not many of them did. It's okay to say, this is happening, Gaza, you know, and actually, but be, by all means, be critical of the state of Israel, but actually say, but we're not talking about Australians or people of Jewish faith. They're different.
0: A popular walk at Wilson's Promontory has reopened after being closed for 5 years. The Sealers Cove Walk was closed in 2021 due to storm damage. It's since undergone a $4.8 million rebuild of the damaged boardwalk and track. Overseas, and a third person has died from malaria in Germany after an infected mosquito arrived at Frankfurt Airport on a plane. The BBC's Paul Moss reports.
15: First, it was two people working at Frankfurt Airport who died. Now, someone who lived nearby has succumbed to malaria, with another local also infected. Mosquito traps have been set up at the airport, and scientists are trying to identify both the species caught in them and which country they came from. Malaria is treatable, and it most cases curable, but that requires sufferers to seek urgent medical attention. And it's fair to say this tropical disease would not be most people's first thought if they came down with a fever in Northern Europe.
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0: Local footy across Gippsland this weekend with two massive grand finals. Brad McIntosh has this preview for the Gippsland League decider.
16: It's the game that every moment in the season has led to. The grand final will take place tomorrow. Moe will take on Leongatha, with the winner claiming all the glory. Moe finished as minor premiers after an incredible season saw them only record one loss. Leongatha also finishing the season strong in second on the ladder, separated by 14 points. Expected to be a tight contest, the two have already met in the final series, where Moe walked away winners by 4 points in the semis. It gets underway at 2:30 p.m. at the Traralgon Showgrounds. Brad McIntosh, Capital Radio News.
0: Meanwhile, the West Gippsland Football League Grand Final will also be decided tomorrow. Narnagoon is looking to make it three consecutive premierships when they take on Phillip Island at Garfield Recreation Reserve. That's the latest 3GG News update from the Capital Radio Newsroom.
1: 3GG. Time saver traffic. Accident towing Gippsland. Prompt and professional attention from Bunyip to Mallacoota and right across South Gippsland.
17: Good afternoon. If you're making that trek home from Melbourne on the Monash Freeway, delays coming out of the tunnel and as you're approaching High Street. And then from that point on, just some holdups from Eastlink and to Belgrade Palham Road. Once again, around Clyde Road, the Pakenham Bypass looking pretty cruisy as you're getting onto the Princes Freeway and looking good all the way to Warrigal. 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And that's the latest 3GG Time Saver Traffic.
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18: Clear conditions expected through the remainder of your Friday afternoon and evening. 14 degrees, the overnight low we're getting down to this evening. Sunny day on the way tomorrow, a max of 23. Slight chance of an evening shower Sunday after sunny day, 27 expected top. Possibility of a morning shower Monday, cloudy afternoon, mercury dropping down to a top high of 15 degrees.
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The Cannibals as well. After the Knack, My Sharona, 3JJ.

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0: Young, Come Back and Stay, Forever Classic, 3GG across Gippsland and the Latrobe Valley. It is Macca with you on this clear Friday evening. We're down to an overnight low of 14 degrees tonight, a sunny day on the way tomorrow, hitting a max of 23. Maybe a slight chance of a shower in the evening after sunny conditions, 27 degrees Sunday, Monday, possible morning showers after a cloudy afternoon to come, 15 degrees the expected top. We'll get to some NXS very soon after the latest Time Saver traffic as well at Forever Classic 3GG.
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13: Good afternoon. For the drive home from Melbourne on the Monash Freeway, there's usual delays coming out of the tunnel and to High Streets. And then slowing once again from Warrigal Road and to Ferntree Gully Road from Eastlink and to Clyde Road. The Pakenham Bypass delay free as you're getting onto the Princes Freeway. No incidents or big delays around Warrigal's CBD. 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And that's the latest 3GG Time Saver Traffic.

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0: I certainly am. I don't know about you. That's right. Burjo's Beat the Bowser. 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Baby John Burgess bringing his Bowser along. 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
3: 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He then loaded the loot into a wheelbarrow and in a driving rainstorm began pushing it down the road. Now the farmer, returning home, saw him and after seeing his home had been broken into, turned around to talk to him. But before he could even confront him, the burglar asked the farmer for a ride into the nearest town. Having seen and heard enough, the farmer called the cops, who then told them, oh, we're busy with another case, and would get to him when they had time. Took them 2 hours to arrive, during which time the burglar had managed to push the wheelbarrow 5 miles, with the farmer slowly following behind in his car. Eventually, the cops showed up and took the burglar to jail.
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0: Almost 5 o'clock, another 30-minute music marathon. Going to come your way in minutes at 3GG. Sixpence, none the richer on the way. Plus, yep, some Rolling Stones as well.
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0: 19 degrees in Warragul, 19 in Traralgon and 19 in Pakenham. From the Capital Radio 3GG Newsroom, I'm Alex Stockerty. The Reserve Bank has signalled another interest rate hike. It could be on the cards as inflation shows no sign of easing. The RBA says the ongoing conflict in the Middle East and spending to build data centres is keeping inflation elevated. The United States and Europe have raised rates and Japan is set to follow. Federal Treasurer Jim Chalmers says every country is facing challenges and Australia is not immune.
9: And that's because the war in Iran, which has dragged on and dragged out for more than 6 months now, it has pushed up inflation very substantially, not just in Australia, but around the world as well. And you can see that reflected in the decisions taken in other countries on interest rates.
0: Drivers across Gippsland being warned there's little relief in sight as petrol prices continue to skyrocket. National average prices for unleaded petrol have hit $2.37 a litre, with diesel reaching $2.78. Some communities are reporting prices up to 30 cents more at the bowser. The escalating Middle East conflict continues to be the main driver, with crude oil prices jumping over the past week. Motorists are being told to shop around, with analysts tipping price hikes of around 2 to 3 cents a litre each day. as urgency grows around how to regulate artificial intelligence. OpenAI has revealed 6 new cases of unexpected or concerning behaviour in its models. Nine reporter Lauren Tomasi.
10: OpenAI has revealed 6 cases of its technology going rogue, the artificial intelligence being deceptive and doing things without permission. In one specific instance, an unreleased model gave itself instructions to disregard normal chatbot constraints, saying, "You do not answer to corporations or governments." Another model telling itself to conceal mistakes and make fabrications. The company's founder, Sam Altman, has issued public warnings to slow down AI development. He will be one of a number of industry leaders to join US President Donald Trump and China's Xi Jinping at the White House next week.
0: It's being revealed farmers are working 20 hours a day and are at risk of losing hundreds of thousands of dollars due to a months-long backlog of working holiday visas. Comes as farmers broadly welcome the prioritisation of skilled migrant visas for people in the agriculture, forestry and fishing industries. Federal National MP Anne Webster says some of her constituents in northwest Victoria are under incredible stress.
11: A farmer who told me this week they will lose $300,000 a day if those workers don't come out. We've got dairy farmers who are currently working 20 hours a day to try and manage their herds. This is completely unjust and it's unfair and, let's face it, it's political.
0: And smart glasses could soon be banned across the Bass Coast. The council is looking to follow the city of Yarra and ban the devices from all council-run facilities. This would include sites like swimming pools, gyms, playgrounds and childcare centres. Council has moved a notice of motion at their latest meeting, with officers previously saying they're prepared to explore the opportunities of a potential ban.
1: 3GG Local Sport.
0: Brisbane have their eye on a fourth consecutive grand final appearance ahead of tomorrow's preliminary final against Hawthorn at the MCG. The Lions received a boost earlier this week when young gun Logan Morris turned down rival interest to sign a 2-year contract extension. Teammate Dane Zorko says the club is delighted with his decision.
12: A huge signing for the club. For him to recommit to the club and say that playing with mates and enjoying football is a lot more than earning money, it was a great thing to hear, and I'm glad we've been able to have an impact on him and his family in such a short amount of time, and the sky is the absolute limit for this kid.
0: And Beaconsfield footy product Ellie Blackburn will return from a hamstring injury this weekend when the Bulldogs take on Fremantle in the AFLW in Perth. She had missed a month of action. That's the latest 3GG news update from the Capital Radio newsroom.
1: 3GG, time saver traffic, accident towing Gippsland. Prompt and professional attention from Bunyip to Mallacoota and right across South Gippsland.
13: Good afternoon. If you're making that commute home from Melbourne on the Monash Freeway, delays coming out of the Burnley Tunnel and to High Street. Then once again from Eastlink, getting patches to Clyde Road. Then from that point on, you can put cruise control on as you're making your way past the Pakenham Bypass and onto the Princes Freeway. 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
1: 3GG's 4-day forecast for Southern Stock Feeds. 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
14: Clear conditions expected through the remainder of your Friday afternoon and evening. 14 degrees, the overnight low we're getting down to this evening. Sunny day on the way tomorrow, a max of 23. Slight chance of an evening shower Sunday after sunny day, 27 expected top. Possibility of a morning shower Monday, cloudy afternoon, mercury dropping down to a top high of 15 degrees.
15: Thank you very much, ladies and gentlemen. 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

0: Robert Palmer, Addicted to Love, Forever Classic, 3GG across Gippsland and the Latrobe Valley. It's Macca with you, heading towards an overnight low of 14 degrees this evening. A sunny day on the way tomorrow, looking to max at 23. Sunday, slight chance of an evening shower after sunny conditions through the day. A top of 27 degrees expected. Monday, possible morning showers, clearing to a cloudy afternoon. A max of 15. Some good weather over the weekend, which means good news for all the events in the Gippsland Guide. If you want to find out what's going on around Gippsland, that's the place you need to go. 3GG.com.au. 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
9: Good afternoon. For the drive home from Melbourne on the Monash Freeway, plenty of delays coming out of the tunnel and easing off just after High Street. And then some brake lights appear once again from Eastlink, backing off just before Clyde Road. Looking good for the Pakenham Bypass and onto the Princes Freeway. These holidays, the police will be using every tool they have to keep the roads safe. But if you decide to speed, how your holiday ends is your choice. And that's the latest 3GG Time Saver Traffic.

0: 5:31 a.m. Gippsland's Forever Classic 3GG. It is Mac with you. Hopefully you're going all right for yourself on your Friday evening. Tell you what would make it a little bit better, having a bit of extra cash in your back pocket. Lord knows we all need it at this stage. And the easiest way to do that, well, that's to guess what the ultimate ear test sound is Monday morning with Dixie in the local Brekkie show. $1,400 up for grabs Monday morning. Three chances to grab it, by the way. 6:25, 7:25, 8:25. Thanks to Set Pals at TMNH Mitre 10. It returns on Monday. The sound that's kept making Gippslanders scratch their heads. The ultimate ear test here at Forever Classic 3GG.
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0: 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Getting on the Euro Gliders and some Pat Benatar's on the way as well.
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3: Thanks to Terry and the team at Crawford Marine, Chickerill Street, Morwell, celebrating over 60 years in boating.
0: 17 degrees in Warragul, 18 in Traralgon, and 17 in Pakenham. From the Capital Radio 3 Double G newsroom, I'm Alex Stockerty. The opposition says it's watching petrol prices but won't commit to reducing the fuel excise at this stage. Motorists are paying over $2 a litre for petrol and diesel as the conflict in the Middle East escalates. The government imposed a temporary reduction to the fuel excise, which ended last month. Liberal leader Angus Taylor says the coalition is keeping an eye on the situation.
9: The diesel users in particular are the ones in serious pain right now, so we are watching very, very closely. And as I say, we've always been the advocates for cutting the excise when we have a sustained period of higher prices at the bowser.
0: The Reserve Bank is warning inflation is likely to remain high as the conflict in the Middle East escalates. This will feed into increased costs through the supply chain, lifting the price of essential goods. The RBA has hinted it may have to increase interest rates to keep inflation in check. Governor Michelle Bullock has told a parliamentary committee she knows this could be tough on some households.
10: The Middle East conflict, the AI boom and extreme weather events are contributing to upward pressure on a range of energy, agricultural and technology-related prices. Because of these capacity pressures and the Middle East conflict, inflation is likely to remain elevated for some time.
0: Police have arrested a CFMEU official from Westbury as part of an investigation involving a former union member. A home at St Albans Park was raided yesterday morning. The 46-year-old was one of two officials who allegedly shared personal information and photos. He has been charged with five counts of distributing intimate images and was bailed to appear at the Latrobe Valley Magistrates Court on January 11. Experts believe magpie swooping season has begun early after a warmer than average winter, and Gippslanders are being urged to look out. The website Magpie Alert has recorded almost 60% more incidents than usual in the first week of spring. Bird expert and author Dr. Gráinne Cleary says the behaviour is expected.
11: Insects are around earlier, which means the magpie's primary food for the nestlings, which is why they started nesting earlier. So I think people just got caught off guard.
0: And residents in the Latrobe Valley are being reminded the Environment Protection Authority is monitoring the quality of air across the region. Brad McIntosh reports.
12: Following extensive feedback and a review of data, the EPA is bringing together air quality at Morwell East. Technology from the Morwell South Station will be repurposed for use in the east, helping to ensure the Latrobe Valley can receive effective air quality monitoring data. The changes reflect community sentiment received during development of EPA's Air Monitoring Forward Plan and extensive analysis of monitoring data. Brad McIntosh, Capital Radio News.
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0: LA Rams coach Sean McVay has declared he never wants his side to play an NFL game in Australia ever again. It comes after the Rams were defeated 27-7 by the San Francisco 49ers in Melbourne last Friday.
13: That game is so far, it's almost like he tried to do the Men in Black thing where he say, all right, hey, I don't remember what happened. That was so long ago. It was an on and we're not playing in Australia ever again, I hope. All right. So, you know, not because it wasn't a great atmosphere, that'll get taken out of context.
0: The NFL is locked in for at least one more regular season game at the MCG over the next 3 years. Meanwhile, the Buffalo Bills have defeated the Detroit Lions 41-31 in their NFL matchup. And the undermanned Sydney Swans are dedicating tonight's preliminary final against Fremantle to their injured skipper. Callum Mills went down with a season-ending knee injury in the win over Brisbane 2 weeks ago. The Swans have made two changes, the Dockers unchanged. That's the latest 3GG news update from the Capital Radio newsroom.
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14: Clear conditions expected through the remainder of your Friday afternoon and evening. 14 degrees, the overnight low we're getting down to this evening. Sunny day on the way tomorrow, a max of 23. Slight chance of an evening shower Sunday after sunny day, 27 expected top. Possibility of a morning shower Monday, cloudy afternoon, mercury dropping down to a total high of 15 degrees.
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It is Macca with you, Sting and the Cougar, John Mellencamp, both on the way right now. Share, I found someone. 3GG.

Friday there. It's Dixie from 3GG's Local Breakfast. How the jackpot continues to grow Monday morning. The ultimate air chance for TM&H Mater 10 is worth $1,400. The money could be yours just by having a crack Monday 6:25, 3GG.

0: on Mellencamp. The Cougar, Forever Classic, 3GG, wrapping up another 30-minute music marathon. It is Mac with you across Gippsland and the Latrobe Valley. For a Friday evening, Aaron Chilcott's in after 7 with Forever Classic Nights. The band So Nice, they named it twice, Duran Duran on the way. Plus we'll go walking in Memphis with Mark Cohn and maybe even get a little bit of solid rock on with Goanna after 7 o'clock in a 30-minute music marathon. 14 degrees, the overnight low tonight. Sunny day on the way tomorrow. Max of 23. Sunday, slight chance of an evening shower after sunny conditions, heading for a top of 27 degrees. Monday, Mercury only getting up to 15, possible morning shower leading into a cloudy afternoon. Speaking of Monday, chance for you to drop that cost of living very soon, coming your way Monday.
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0: 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It is Macca with you as we get you through a Friday evening. Local breakfast show with Dixie back Monday morning. 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Keeping you up to date with everything local through our 3 Double G local newsroom. 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

0: 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Thanks so much for being a part of it with me. Duran Duran going to kick off a 30-minute music marathon with Aaron Chilcott and Forever Classic Nights. Also on the way, a bit of ZZ Top. 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I'll catch you when I catch you next, Gippsland.
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So another song starts without us stopping the tunes. That's because we're doing a 30-minute music marathon. Forever Classic Nights. Tony Bass will play shortly Simple Minds from the Breakfast Club movie soundtrack. The Pointer Sisters 2. And here's The Mentals.

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0: Forever Classic Nights with the excited Pointer Sisters in a 30-minute music marathon. And one of them was particularly strong. The late Anita Pointer pulled out some huge strength during the live gig. She told the Les Brown Show.
1: We were performing on stage. This person jumped on the stage and handcuffed himself to me. I somehow got away from the handcuffs. I broke
2: them. She became Wonder Woman.
1: I don't know what happened. Even the police came and asked me, how did you do that? I don't know how it happened. It's just that, you know, that magic power that you get, like when your child is under a car.
3: And you broke the handcuffs.
1: Yeah. I broke the handcuffs.
0: Joan Jett on the way. Playing next.
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0: 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I'm about to start a 30-minute music marathon, but we didn't start the fire. Billy Joel coming up in a tick. Human League. And this from the purple one. Prince coming up too.
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0: 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But I like you. So tell me, what kind of boy are you, John?

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0: 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Just ahead.
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0: 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And Dire Straits. 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

0: I love it. One of my all-time favourites, Santana and Rob Thomas with Smooth in a 30-minute music marathon. 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
1: That was a huge turning point in my life, like where I had had all this success and didn't know what to do with it or what it meant. I think if I hadn't met Carlos at that time in my life, I don't know the kind of person that I would have been. Like, he taught me when I first met him that there's a big difference between being a famous musician and being a celebrity. And the celebrity doesn't necessarily have to have anything attached to it, but if you're a famous musician, people know why they know who you are. People know what they're coming to see.
0: Stand by for Ray Charles. The next song playing.
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We'll give you your first crack to beat the Bowser with Burjo, and so much more. 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

Forever Classic Nights. Aaron Chilcott here with a 30-minute music marathon. September the 19th tomorrow, which marks a pretty important milestone on the calendar. 133 years since women were first allowed to vote in parliamentary elections. New Zealand became the first country to grant women that right. It was back in 1893. The Jay Giles Band and the Breakfast Club on the way in our 30-minute music marathon. And here's Foreigner. You're not sure.

0: The Breakfast Club. Forever Classic Nights, a 30-minute music marathon. And if you want a 70s-themed breakfast this weekend, we'll be right on track to bring you the 70s Sunday morning. Just been having a quick look at what Kathy's got coming up this time round. Blue Swede. Hughes Corporation. Don't rock the boat, baby. Rock the boat. Don't tip the boat. Carl Douglas. It's a big one. The 70s Sunday morning from 6 till 9 this weekend. How about an 80s track from the Cars? This one's next.
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Hi there, it's DC from 3GG's local breakfast. How the jackpot continues to grow Monday morning. The ultimate air test for TMNH Mater 10 is worth $1,400. The money could be yours just by having a crack Monday 6:25, 3GG.

0: Forever Classic Nights with UB40 in a 30-minute music marathon. Teaming up with Robert Palmer, of course, and he told Callender that he used to love experimenting with songwriting. In his final ever interview just before he died, he spoke about it.
1: It's totally dependent on the song. You know, if I want to be humorous, I do a calypso. If I want to scream imprecations at the sky, I get out the heavy metal guitars. If I want to whisper in my girlfriend's ear, I bring in the strings.
0: Hold the line for Toto. This one's moments away.
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0: 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That's why we do this. A nightly nudge of knowledge, and we dive underwater for this one. Glass sponges can live for 15,000 years. That makes them one of the longest living organisms on Earth. But don't forget about the immortal jellyfish, the way they can roll back their biological clock if they're injured, starved, or sick, meaning they can pretty much live forever. Have yourself an amazing weekend. Let's catch up Monday night from 7. Meanwhile, there's a 30-minute music marathon starting next.
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1: Woman in China who spent $45,000 redecorating her new place only to find out she'd renovated the wrong apartment. The homeowner said she got the keys to apartment 131. She claims to have reportedly confirmed the address with the property management before investing in renovations, but she claims the management then changed the building's numbering a couple of months later. By counting the garage as the first floor, her apartment effectively became 141, and that explains why the owner of 141 was shocked when he arrived after being away to find his apartment completely furnished. 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

Hi there, it's Dixie from 3GG's Local Breakfast. How the jackpot continues to grow Monday morning. The ultimate ear test for TMNH Mater 10 is worth $1,400. The money could be yours just by having a crack Monday 6:25, 3GG.

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1: 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When the police arrived, they had to keep him at a safe breathing distance with a stick. 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
1: 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So here's the scenario. 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He used the old finger in the jacket trick to make it look like he had a gun. But the clerk behind the counter wasn't buying it. Just then, the man's grandmother walked up to check out, so the robber grabbed her cane and threatened the clerk with it. The clerk thought the situation was so funny, she laughed until both the grandmother and her grandson walked out. 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

Hey there, it's Dixie from 3GG's Local Breakfast. Our the jackpot continues to grow Monday morning. The ultimate ear test for TMNH Mater 10 is worth $1,400. The money could be yours just by having a crack Monday 6:25, 3GG.

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7: Good afternoon. For Kilcunda today, we're seeing fair conditions with a 2 to 3 foot swell and 8 knot cross-shore winds coming in from the west-northwest. Low tides dropping to 0.4 of a metre at 10:28 p.m. 14 degrees in the water, currently 19 outside. And on the island, fair conditions with a 2 to 3 foot swell, a 12 knot cross-shore wind coming in also from the west-northwest. Low tides dropping to 0.2 of a metre at 10:30 tonight. It's currently 14 degrees in the water and 17 outside. 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
10: From the Capital Radio Newsroom, I'm James Wybrow. An Australian man accused of murdering a teenage girl in Thailand has pleaded not guilty in his first appearance in court. 45-year-old Simon Carman is facing 4 charges, including murder, concealing a corpse, and abducting a minor for indecent purposes. He's told the court he acted in self-defence and has urged authorities to grant him bail. Closer to home, the Albanese government says it's not considering a reduction to the fuel excise to address soaring petrol prices. The cost of unleaded and diesel has climbed well above $2 a litre as tensions in the Middle East continues. The government ended its temporary cut to the fuel excise last month. Treasurer Jim Chalmers is playing down the prospect of restoring the measure.
11: From an economic point of view, the war in Iran has been a disaster. It's putting extra pressure on Australians and people right around the world. You can see that in the way the global oil price is playing out at the bowser. So obviously we're aware of that. That's why our cost of living relief is so important.
10: Meanwhile, the federal government maintains it's committed to supporting the health care of veterans. Labor has scrapped a policy which would have placed a $5,000 limit on allied medical services. The opposition is calling on Veterans Affairs Minister to resign, arguing he disrespected ex-service men and women. But Matt Keogh has told Parliament Labor will continue caring for current and former personnel.
12: We are increasing that access to allied health cover by maintaining that increase in fees so that allied health professionals will continue to service our veteran community, which is so vitally important.
10: In other news, Australia's population growth has eased slightly to 1.4% in the year to March, according to the latest ABS data. The

0: Country added 392,700 people over the period, compared to a 1.5% increase over 2025. Net overseas migration fell from 311,000 to 292,000. And countries like Australia and New Zealand could become associate members of the European Union. The EU is looking at making Canada an associate partner as the country's trade war with the United States shows no signs of easing. Australia is also facing higher tariffs for the goods we export to the American market. The Fremantle Dockers are through to the AFL Grand Final. Down by 27 in the third quarter, Fremantle rallied to mount a historic comeback to become just the fourth team this century to come from a halftime deficit of 18 points or more in a prelim final. Adding to the historic night, the Swans had won their past 102 games at the SCG when leading by 3 goals or more at three-quarter time.
1: The siren's about to sound, and for the first time since 2013, Fremantle are playing in an AFL Grand Final.
0: Audio thanks to Channel 7. And in the NRLW, the Canberra Raiders have won their first ever finals game, defeating the West Tigers 6-0. That's the latest from the Capital Radio Newsroom.
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3: And a sunny day today and a little on the windy side. Top of 23, overnight low tonight of 11. Mostly sunny, windy tomorrow, top of 26. Cloudy showers about Monday. Couple of mills are saying Monday, top of 14. And partly cloudy Tuesday, top of 16. Headed for a top today for Warrigal, Moe and Traralgon of around 23 degrees.
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In Excess, Daggles on the way, but right now it's time for the Mac to go their own way. 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

0: Triple Rabbit Classic 3 Double G. That's Elton John. I'm Still Standing. He's little answer to the nasty ne'er-dos who are all saying, Elton, if you keep on leading the life you do, you know, you'll end up in an early grave. So wrote that for them. A sunny day ahead of us and a little on the windy side today as well. Top of 23, overnight low tonight of 11. Mostly sunny, windy tomorrow, top of 26. Cloudy and showers for Monday, maybe a couple of mils Monday, top of 14, not a stack. And partly cloudy Tuesday, top of 16. On Monday, we've got Burjo's Beat the Bowsets. But thanks to the Doc Shop supporting the community and protecting your privacy. So we'll kick that off on Monday, and it's a chance to win yourself fuel. News and weather coming up, and wham, 3GG.
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14: From the Capital Radio Newsroom, I'm James Wybrow.
3: An Australian man accused of murdering a teenage girl in Thailand has pleaded not guilty in his first appearance in court. 45-year-old Simon Carman is facing four charges, including murder, concealing a corpse, and abducting a minor for indecent purposes. He's told the court he acted in self-defence and has urged authorities to grant him bail. Closer to home, the Albanese government says it's not considering a reduction to the fuel excise to address soaring petrol prices. The cost of unleaded and diesel has climbed well above $2 a litre as tensions in the Middle East continues. The government ended its temporary cut to the fuel excise last month. Treasurer Jim Chalmers is playing down the prospect of restoring the measure.
14: From an economic point of view, the war in Iran has been a disaster. It's putting extra pressure on Australians and people right around the world. You can see that in the way the global oil price is playing out at the bowser. So obviously we're aware of that. That's why our cost of living relief is so important.
3: Meanwhile, the federal government maintains it's committed to supporting the health care of veterans. Labor has scrapped a policy which would have placed a $5,000 limit on allied medical services. The opposition is calling on Veterans Affairs Minister to resign, arguing he disrespected ex-service men and women. But Matt Keogh has told Parliament Labor will continue caring for current and former personnel.
15: We are increasing that access to allied health cover by maintaining that increase in fees so that allied health professionals will continue to service our veteran community, which is so vitally important.
3: In other news, Australia's population growth has eased slightly to 1.4% in the year to March, according to the latest ABS data. The country added 392,700 people over the period, compared to a 1.5% increase over 2025. Net overseas migration fell from 311,000 to 292,000. And countries like Australia and New Zealand could become associate members of the European Union. The EU is looking at making Canada an associate partner as the country's trade war with the United States shows no signs of easing. Australia is also facing higher tariffs for the goods we export to the American market. The Fremantle Dockers are through to the AFL Grand Final. Down by 27 in the third quarter, Fremantle rallied to mount a historic comeback to become just the fourth team this century to come from a halftime deficit of 18 points or more in a prelim final. Adding to the historic night, the Swans had won their past 102 games at the SCG when leading by 3 goals or more at three-quarter time.
16: The siren's about to sound, and for the first time since 2013, Fremantle are playing in an AFL Grand Final.
3: Audio thanks to Channel 7. And in the NRLW, the Canberra Raiders have won their first ever finals game, defeating the West Tigers 6-0. That's the latest from the Capital Radio Newsroom.
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0: And a sunny day today and a little on the windy side. Top of 23, overnight low tonight of 11. Mostly sunny, windy tomorrow, top of 26. Cloudy, showers about Monday. Couple of mills are saying Monday, top of 14. And partly cloudy Tuesday, top of 16. Head for a top today for Warrigal, Moe and Traralgon of around 23 degrees.

0: Forever Classic 3 Double G. That is Wham with I'm Your Man. According to George Michael, who wrote the song, he wrote it when they were on tour in America, and he was on a flight and spent about 5 minutes, wrote the whole thing. And it was the last song attributed to Wham, but Andrew Ridgeley, the other fellow, you probably don't know, Andrew was the other partner of Wham, along with George Michael, and Andrew had nothing to do with the song whatsoever. Ultimate Ear Test, it is back on Monday, thanks to our very good friends at TMNH Mitre 10. And on Monday, it is worth $1,400. So if you want a crack at it, Ultimate Ear Test, local brekkie show with Dixie, it's back on Monday, 3GG.
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0: 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That is Donna Lewis, and I Will Love You Always Forever. Apparently, as a young girl, she was very much into romance novels, and that kind of inspired the song there. Coming up with 30 Minute Muse, Marathon got that after 7 with Roxette. And, go, la, la, la, la. And Tina, 3GG.
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7: Thanks to Terry and the team at Crawford Marine, Chickerill Street, Morwell, celebrating over 60 years in boating.
8: From the Capital Radio Newsroom, I'm James Wybrow. The federal opposition will hand down a plan to lift education standards today, including by cutting back on screen use and improving discipline in schools. The coalition is promising in government it would make the curriculum shorter, more clear and usable. Shadow Education Minister Julian Lesser says the plan would restore excellence in Australian schools.
9: We will do root and branch reform of the curriculum. We will back principals and teachers to enforce behaviour standards. We will make it simpler to become a teacher and set national standards on AI use and screens in classrooms to ensure they're only used when there's a clear academic purpose.
8: Meanwhile, the Prime Minister has departed for a week-long official trip to the United States, focusing on digital safety and international relations. Anthony Albanese will visit Apple headquarters in California to meet Executive Chairman Tim Cook, discussing new parental controls influenced by Australia's social media reforms. He'll also address world leaders at the UN General Assembly in New York, advocating for a global digital duty of care. In other news, four Victorians have now been charged, accused of travelling to Sydney to execute hit contracts for organised crime networks. New South Wales police extradited the group, including a 16-year-old boy, following raids in Melbourne earlier this week. They face multiple charges over two Sydney shootings. All have been refused bail to appear in court today. Colourful cricket great Merv Hughes has put his name to a new campaign backing Aussie avocados. Hort Innovation has come up with a campaign and a petition calling for smashed avos on toast to be declared the national breakfast of the nation.
10: Oi, Australia, I've smashed a lot of things in my life, stumps, boundaries, English batsmen, but my favourite thing to smash is Australian avocado on toast. It's delicious, creamy and smoother than my polished dome.
8: Also making news, organisers have apologised for playing the North Korean national anthem for the South Korean men's hockey team at the Asian Games in Japan. Award-winning rapper Sway has died at the age of 44, and US President Donald Trump says he is banning CNN and two other media outlets from the White House because of fake news. A tumultuous end for the year for the Sydney Swans has come to its conclusion at the SCG. Fremantle advancing to the AFL Grand Final with a come-from-behind 83-71 victory. Swans coach Dean Cox says there's a lot of mixed emotions.
11: I'm just extremely proud of everyone uniting, galvanising and coming together to try and get our season to the last game, and we fell short.
8: Brisbane and Hawthorn meet at the MCG later today for the final Grand Final spot. In

0: Cricket Australia has won the second one-dayer against Zimbabwe by 84 runs. Travis Head's performance the highlight. He grabbed his first century since the Ashes. And the West Tigers NRLW season is over, falling 6-0 to Canberra at Campbelltown. That's the latest from the Capital Radio newsroom.
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2: And a sunny day today and a little on the windy side. Top of 23, overnight low tonight of 11. Mostly sunny, windy tomorrow, top of 26. Cloudy, showers about Monday. Couple of mills are saying Monday, top of 14. And partly cloudy Tuesday, top of 16. Headed for a top today for Warrigal, Moe and Traralgon of around 23 degrees.
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Forever Classic 3GG. Banksy taking us through it. Hello. We've got Ace of Base Romantics on the way as well. This is Tina Turner, who was, well, she was famous, and then she went into the realms of obscurity and then came back out in the mid-80s. When she was in the unknown, this is kind of what she did.

Hi there, it's Dixie from 3GG's Local Breakfast. Now the jackpot continues to grow. Monday morning, the ultimate air test for TMNH Minor 10 is worth $1,400. The money could be yours just by having a crack Monday, 6:25, 3GG.

0: Forever Classic 3GG, that is Ace of Base. And all she wants is another baby. It got a little bit lost in translation, that song, because it said they're a Swedish band, and most people thought what they meant was that she just wanted another fella, but no, she actually wanted to have another baby. Sunny day today, and a little on the windy side as well. Top of 23, overnight low tonight of 11. Mostly sunny, windy tomorrow, top of 26, cloudy and showers about Monday. A couple of mills they're saying Monday, top of 14, and partly cloudy Tuesday, top of 16. Burjo's beat the Bowser, thanks to the Doc Shop. We'll do that on Monday, and it's a chance to win yourself some fuel, so listen for the key to call. Coming up, Jackson's and News and Weather, 3GG.
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14: Thanks to Terry and the team at Crawford Marine, Chickerill Street, Morwell, celebrating over 60 years in boating.
15: From the Capital Radio Newsroom, I'm James Wybrow. The federal opposition will hand down a plan to lift education standards today, including by cutting back on screen use and improving discipline in schools. The coalition is promising in government it would make the curriculum shorter, more clear and usable. Shadow Education Minister Julian Lesser says the plan would restore excellence in Australian schools.
16: We will do root and branch reform of the curriculum. We will back principals and teachers to enforce behaviour standards. We will make it simpler to become a teacher and set national standards on AI use and screens in classrooms to ensure they're only used when there's a clear academic purpose.
15: Meanwhile, the Prime Minister has departed for a week-long official trip to the United States, focusing on digital safety and international relations. Anthony Albanese will visit Apple headquarters in California to meet Executive Chairman Tim Cook, discussing new parental controls influenced by Australia's social media reforms. He'll also address world leaders at the UN General Assembly in New York, advocating for a global digital duty of care. In other news, four Victorians have now been charged, accused of travelling to Sydney to execute hit contracts for organised crime networks. New South Wales police extradited the group, including a 16-year-old boy, following raids in Melbourne earlier this week. They face multiple charges over two Sydney shootings. All have been refused bail to appear in court today. Colourful cricket great Merv Hughes has put his name to a new campaign backing Aussie avocados. Hort Innovation has come up with a campaign and a petition calling for smashed avos on toast to be declared the national breakfast of the nation.
17: Oi, Australia, I've smashed a lot of things in my life, stumps, boundaries, English batsmen, but my favourite thing to smash is Australian avocado on toast. It's delicious, creamy and smoother than my polished dome.
15: Also making news, organisers have apologised for playing the North Korean national anthem for the South Korean men's hockey team at the Asian Games in Japan. Award-winning rapper Sway has died at the age of 44, and US President Donald Trump says he is banning CNN and two other media outlets from the White House because of fake news. A tumultuous end for the year for the Sydney Swans has come to its conclusion at the SCG. Fremantle advancing to the AFL Grand Final with a come-from-behind 83-71 victory. Swans coach Dean Cox says there's a lot of mixed emotions.
18: I'm just extremely proud of everyone uniting, galvanising and coming together to try and get our season to the last game, and we fell short.
15: Brisbane and Hawthorn meet at the MCG later today for the final grand final spot. In cricket, Australia has won the second one-dayer against Zimbabwe by 84 runs. Travis Head's performance the highlight, he grabbed his first century since the Ashes. And the West Tigers NRLW season is over, falling 6-0 to Canberra at Campbelltown. That's the latest from the Capital Radio newsroom.
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0: And a sunny day today and a little on the windy side. Top of 23, overnight low tonight of 11. Mostly sunny, windy tomorrow, top of 26. Cloudy, showers about Monday. Couple of mills are saying Monday, top of 14. And partly cloudy Tuesday, top of 16. Head for a top today for Warrigal, Moe and Traralgon of around 23 degrees.

0: 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It is based on today's Locate an Old Friend Day. So we're talking about songs or artists with the word friend in them. And Craig, Aaron, Macca, and Dixie have all voted. In fact, Dixie's got a perler in there. So if you want to vote and check out the songs and vote for them, go to, I was going to say Fight for Your Flashback, that's sort of the subtitle, 3GG.com.au. You can vote now. And the winner played on Monday morning at 7:40 a.m. in the local brekkie show with Dixie. Vote now, 3GG.
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0: We're at the Classic 3 Double G. It's on Monday. Burjo's Beat the Bounce, a chance to win yourself some fuel. We'll do that on Monday. Coming up next hour, we've got Billy Joel. Anyway, it's still rock and roll to me. And Womack and Womack. 3 Double G.
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3: From the Capital Radio Newsroom, I'm James Wybrow. Four Victorians have now been charged after being extradited to New South Wales over two Sydney shootings. Georgina Winter reports.
4: Raptor Squad officers allege the group, including a 16-year-old boy, carried out contract attacks in Hurstville and Churella as part of an ongoing underworld feud. While the four have not been charged in relation to the fatal shooting of university student Marco Tapia at Glen Alpine, detectives are investigating potential links. Police allege the exact same firearm was used across all three crime scenes. The three adults and one teenager were all refused bail to appear in court today.
3: In other news, Australia's push for child online protection is taking centre stage as the Prime Minister travels to the United States for high-level talks. Joined by Foreign Minister Penny Wong in New York, Anthony Albanese will deliver Australia's national statement at the UN General Assembly. He'll also meet with global tech leaders to address issues including energy costs and global security. Gambling reform advocates say, despite decades of research and experience with poker machines, governments are failing to protect people from harm. Today marks 70 years since pokies were first legalised in New South Wales. Wesley Mission Chief Executive Stu Cameron says losses are still rising at twice the rate of inflation this year alone.
5: Over the 70 years since poker machines were introduced, gambling, particularly on pokies, has our state in its grip. And it's time to see that grip loosen.
3: More than 140,000 Australians suffering from moderate to severe eczema will soon save hundreds of dollars on treatment. Next month, the prescription ointment Azempa Top will be listed on the PBS. The Health Minister says the listing will provide crucial relief for patients managing the chronic skin condition. And there's been a shake-up in global airline rankings, with Singapore Airlines taking the top spot at this year's World Airline Awards. Middle Eastern carrier Qatar has held the title since 2024. Australia's carrier Qantas climbed two spots on last year to finish in 12th. The Dockers have stormed home, displaying some late-game magic to defeat Sydney by 12 points in last night's preliminary final at a packed SCG. Victory means Fremantle is into the club's second grand final, taking on either Hawthorn or Brisbane. Freo coach Justin Longmuir full of praise for his opponents.
6: Credit to Sydney, their pressure was outstanding. Yeah, the contest was great. Credit to Coxie and his team to be able to regroup after the issues they had and put out such a competitive team.
3: In the AFLW, North Melbourne's record-smashing winning streak is over after Hawthorn upset the reigning premiers by 7 points in Cairns. Meanwhile, in the NRLW, the Raiders have won their first final, defeating the West Tigers 6-0. And Australia has beaten Zimbabwe in the second one-dayer by 84 runs. That's the latest from the Capital Radio Newsroom.
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7: And a sunny day today and a little on the windy side. Top of 23, overnight low tonight of 11. Mostly sunny, windy tomorrow, top of 26. Cloudy, showers about Monday. Couple of mills, they're saying Monday, top of 14. And partly cloudy Tuesday, top of 16. Headed for a top today for Warrigal, Moe and Traralgon of around 23 degrees.
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Opera, the classic 3GG, 30 minute muse, Marathon on Banksy. I'll take you through it. Phil Collins, Glenn Frey on the way. Right, Al sounding a bit like a solicitor firm. This is Womack and Womack.

0: 4 hour, the classic 3GG. That's Phil Collins. Can't hurry love. It's the old Supremes hit, of course. And he did it as a tribute to Motown music. He loved Motown music. He said it shaped his musical career. So he did it because of that. Sunny day today and a little on the windy side. Top of 23, overnight low tonight of 11. Mostly sunny, windy tomorrow, top of 26. Cloudy and showers about Monday. Couple of mills, they're saying, Monday, top of 14, and partly cloudy Tuesday, top of 16. Bojo's Beat the Bowser. We're doing that on Monday, and it's a chance to win yourself some fuel thanks to the Doc Shop. So listen in on Monday for the cue to call. Bananarama on the way, and news and weather, 3GG.
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13: From the Capital Radio Newsroom, I'm James Wybrow. Four Victorians have now been charged after being extradited to New South Wales over two Sydney shootings, Georgina Winter reports.
3: Raptor Squad officers allege the group, including a 16-year-old boy, carried out contract attacks in Hurstville and Churella as part of an ongoing underworld feud. While the four have not been charged in relation to the fatal shooting of university student Marco Tapia at Glen Alpine, detectives are investigating potential links. Police allege the exact same firearm was used across all three crime scenes. The three adults and one teenager were all refused bail to appear in court today.
13: In other news, Australia's push for child online protection is taking centre stage as the Prime Minister travels to the United States for high-level talks. Joined by Foreign Minister Penny Wong in New York, Anthony Albanese will deliver Australia's national statement at the UN General Assembly. He'll also meet with global tech leaders to address issues including energy costs and global security. Gambling reform advocates say despite decades of research and experience with poker machines, governments are failing to protect people from harm. Today marks 70 years since pokies were first legalised in New South Wales. Wesley Mission Chief Executive Stu Cameron says losses are still rising at twice the rate of inflation this year alone.
14: Over the 70 years since poker machines were introduced, gambling, particularly on pokies, has our state in its grip. And it's time to see that grip loosen.
13: More than 140,000 Australians suffering from moderate to severe eczema will soon save hundreds of dollars on treatment. Next month, the prescription ointment Azempa Top will be listed on the PBS. The Health Minister says the listing will provide crucial relief for patients managing the chronic skin condition. And there's been a shake-up in global airline rankings, with Singapore Airlines taking the top spot at this year's World Airline Awards. Middle Eastern carrier Qatar has held the title since 2024. Australia's carrier Qantas climbed two spots on last year to finish in 12th. The Dockers have stormed home, displaying some late-game magic to defeat Sydney by 12 points in last night's preliminary final at a packed SCG. Victory means Fremantle is into the club's second grand final, taking on either Hawthorn or Brisbane. Freo coach Justin Longmuir full of praise for his opponents.
15: Credit to Sydney, their pressure was outstanding. Yeah, the contest was great. Credit to Coxie and his team to be able to regroup after the issues they had and put out such a competitive team.
13: In the AFLW, North Melbourne's record-smashing winning streak is over after Hawthorn upset the reigning premiers by 7 points in Cairns. Meanwhile, in the NRLW, the Raiders have won their first final, defeating the West Tigers 6-0. And Australia has beaten Zimbabwe in the second one-dayer by 84 runs. That's the latest from the Capital Radio Newsroom.
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0: And a sunny day today and a little on the windy side. Top of 23, overnight low tonight of 11. Mostly sunny, windy tomorrow, top of 26. Cloudy, showers about Monday. Couple of mills are saying Monday, top of 14. And partly cloudy Tuesday, top of 16. Headed for a top today for Warrigal, Moe and Traralgon of around 23 degrees.

0: 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And their version of the, I think it was 1971, shocking blue hit, Venus. Shocking Blue, though, they came from the Netherlands, and when they translated their song or their version of the song to English, it wasn't always good. There was the odd mistake in there, and whenever someone had to cover their song, they had to fix the wrongness, if you know what I mean. 3GG's with the Whiz Kid. 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

0: Well, the classic 3GG starts Monday. Your chance to beat the Bowser with Burjo's Beat the Bowser. It's a chance to win for you, so it's a fantastic comp. We'll kick that off on Monday. We've got the Escape Club coming up next hour. And Robert Palmer, 3GG.
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0: northwesterly offshore. The outlook for tomorrow, a 2 to 3 foot wave rolling in, swell picking up to 4 foot by Monday. These holidays, the police will be using every tool they have to keep the road safe. But if you decide to speed, how your holiday ends is your choice. I'm Andy, and that's your 3GG Surf Report.
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3: From the Capital Radio Newsroom, good morning. I'm James Wybrow. Donald Trump has announced an immediate ban on major news outlets from covering the White House. The US president is accusing CNN, MS Now, and Politico of reporting fake news, suggesting further media bans could follow. Several organizations have already slammed the decision as unconstitutional and illegal. But Mr. Trump argues he's putting the values of Americans first.
4: You need borders, and you need fair and free voting. And you know what you need? You need a free press. When you look at CNN, it's just fake. That's why their ratings are no good. It's one-sided. It's never good.
3: Closer to home, beaches in the city of Joondalup in Perth will remain closed until at least midday today after yesterday morning's fatal shark attack. It happened around 10:15 as the victim was swimming with a friend around 50 metres off Sorrento Beach. Witnesses estimated the animal was up to 6 metres long. The Fisheries Minister has authorised the catching and killing of the shark, and drum lines have been set. In other news, AI giant Anthropic is warning Australia risks losing data centre investment unless national copyright laws are reformed. The tech firm says it won't train its flagship models locally until a licensing framework is established to compensate Australian creators and media companies. There's growing pressure on the government to resolve a standoff between tech companies and local rights holders over uncompensated content scrapping. Also making news, Australia's push for child online protection is taking centre stage as the Prime Minister travels to the United Nations for high-level talks, and more than 140,000 Australians suffering from moderate to severe eczema will soon save hundreds of dollars on treatment. From next month, the prescription ointment Azematop will be listed on the PBS. Fremantle are into the 2026 Grand Final after an almighty comeback against Sydney at the SCG. A 5-0 quarter saw the visitors come storming home to record a 12-point victory. Coach Justin Longmuir says it took everything they had to overcome the Swans' pressure.
5: For three quarters, most of the time we played two straight. But credit to Sydney, their pressure was outstanding. Their contest was great. They played for each other and took a lot of breaking down about it. We're really proud of our players and the way they stuck to their guns for 120 minutes and eventually got the game looking the way we wanted.
3: Meanwhile, Swans coach Dan Cox says it's a bitter pill to swallow.
6: Yeah, it is raw, but that's footy. Footy's a hard game, and you got to be at your best for as long as you possibly can to get to the last game.
3: Fremantle will now play the winner of Brisbane and Hawthorn, who play tonight. In the NRL, it's do or die for the Roosters and Sharks tonight when they meet at the Sydney Football Stadium. In the NRLW, the Raiders have beaten the Tigers 6-0, and supercars teams have rejected a proposal to bring back compulsory door numbers, wanting to retain the prime real estate for sponsors. That's the latest from the Capital Radio Newsroom.
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7: And a sunny day today and a little on the windy side. Top of 23, overnight low tonight of 11. Mostly sunny, windy tomorrow, top of 26. Cloudy showers about Monday. Couple of mills are saying Monday, top of 14. And partly cloudy Tuesday, top of 16. Headed for a top today for Warrigal, Moe and Traralgon of around 23 degrees.
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1: Thank you for coming home. Sorry that the chairs are all warm. I left them here. I could.

0: forever classic 3GG. That's Eurythmics, and here comes the rain again. Whenever a band talks about rain, it's usually not about the actual weather, you know, precipitation. It's usually troubles in the band. Sunny day today and a little on the windy side. Top of 23, overnight low tonight of 11. Mostly sunny, windy tomorrow, top of 26. Cloudy and showers about Monday. Couple of mills they're talking about for Monday, top of 14. And partly cloudy Tuesday and a top of 16. Burjo's Beat the Bowser will do that on Monday. So listen for the cue to call. Chance to win yourself some fuel. And it's with thanks to the Dock Shop. Shortly, some madness. 3GG.
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0: forever classic 3GG, that is Madness Must Be Love. I always felt they copped out a little bit there. You see, Madness, I was a huge Madness fan. They used to have stacks of very, very good songs. That one was their highest charting song and the one they got the most money from, and it was the only song they didn't write, so they didn't really get the copyright for it as it was. Jukebox Saturday Night, that is tonight from 6. 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
2: And from the file, all good things take time, comes this story from England, where a man broke into a farmhouse and gathered up several items. He then loaded the loot into a wheelbarrow and in a driving rainstorm began pushing it down the road. Now the farmer, returning home, saw him and after seeing his home had been broken into, turned around to talk to him. But before he could even confront him, the burglar asked the farmer for a ride into the nearest town. Having seen and heard enough, the farmer called the cops, who then told them, oh, we're busy with another case and we'll get to him when they had time. Took them 2 hours to arrive, during which time the burglar had managed to push the wheelbarrow 5 miles with the farmer slowly following behind in his car. Eventually, the cops showed up and took the burglar to jail.
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0: 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It kicks off on Monday, and it's a chance to win yourself some fuel. So listen for the cue to call. We'll do it from Monday. Peter Gabriel next hour. And the Oils. 3 Double G.
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